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1: 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In the place to be. He is DJ Run.

back in my Magaluf days, and that it feels so good. Before that cheeky little mashup, it's more like trouble from our very own Yoda, that is Christian Davies. It's Steve Weaver here. Time is absolutely flying tonight, so I'll squeeze some more tunes in. Let's have a bit of this.

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I've even got my feet in a bowl of ice water now. 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Because if the boss has heard that, do you think I'm going to spill water everywhere and blow up the station? Which I wouldn't do. But anyway, let's keep the tunes going. Let's have a bit of this Chase and Status and a fella's voice you might recognise singing this. Would you take a bullet?

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Wow, we've only got half an hour left. I'll get straight to the beer's kicking in. I'll get straight to the advert. More tunes next.

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gentlemen. It's Sunday morning. It's time to bounce it up. Ultra Beat, are you ready to take us through the last 20 years of bounce? Ladies and gentlemen, it's time for Ian Redmond's Bounce Back Experience.

Yes, welcome to this week's instalment of the Bounce Back Experience. I'm Ian Redman. 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Right, coming up for tonight's show, going to take you on a magical mystery tour, loads of big old school club Scouse House classics. Not only that,

0: just to show off tonight with the amazing Trinity X and Forever. Another massive record for me back in the Aquarium days. Inbound, Samantha Mumba, Sleaze Sisters on the mix. This has got to tell you, taking you back to 2003.
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Your official anthem from Wigan Pier, of course, Milk Inc. Right, it's Ian Remnant on the Bounce Back Experience. 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On there, there'll be loads of links to my forthcoming gigs, loads of ticket links. And coming up over the next couple of months, if you join the community, opportunities to win tickets for the likes of Reminisce,

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Right, as we continue rolling into your Sunday morning with nothing but absolute rammers. This next one, a massive reminisce anthem. Of course, trance anthem, if there's ever been one. Christine Blonde and Love Shy.

0: break, I'm going to continue rolling into your Sunday morning, the official after party broadcast on across the Northwest, North Wales and the rest of the globe on the Indoor Radio app. Do not touch that dial because more Big Rammers inbound straight after this.
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and Redman on the bounce back experience. 30 minutes down, an hour and a half to go. Nothing but big old school memories inbound. As we kick off this part of the show, a massive mashup came out of Halewood. Two lads went under the name of Dizzy DJs. Reworking Love Struck to full effect.

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Get on the source, taking you back to 2002. 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As we continue on in the mix, a massive bootleg that used to get battered in the pleasure rooms many, many years ago. Sampling Beach Ball and Don't Be Good to Me. Beats International, this one, this thing was an absolute monster.

take you back to 2003. Originally vocal by the man himself, Mr. Darren Styles, a record I always play on my Sunday show. Of course, this is our version. This is Ultra Beat. This is Feeling Fine.

0: The sounds of Karen Danzig and Breeze and Styles. You're shining right. 30 minutes left to go. Do not touch that dial. The last part of my show is Inbound straight after this.
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playing your biggest old school Scouse House rammers right the way through till 4 in the morning. Don't forget, come up after me, Mr. Ian T, takes you into the early hours of your Sunday. And of course, In Demand has your fix all day long. Do not switch off. And then tomorrow night, my pre-recorded show, as I say, I will be in a bit of a mess. Heading to the last home game of the season. If you're getting down there, get yourself in nice and early. I've got a massive playlist lined up for the Everton warm-up, as I do each and every home game. Right, as we kick off the part of the show with this, Olita Adams, BCD. Be working an absolute monster. Came out on BCD Records. BCD Volume 4, I think. This is Olita. This is Get Here.

Anthem City Returns for your Sunday, a load of big old-school rammers. But do not text in, because I will be in a bit of a mess after going and watching Everton. Hopefully, finish the season off strong.

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0: 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Let's get in it.
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0: 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An hour and a half in, 30 minutes to go.
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Shouters out, we are just about to hit the road with a massive drive all the way to Cornwall. 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

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Bank Holiday Sunday morning. 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

Morrison on the mashup of Lily Allen and the legend that is Sybil. 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

new from Alok and Khalid, who recently came out with a brand new album. It's called Dive Into Me on Into Mum Radio, Liverpool Bank Holiday Sunday. If you thought yesterday was nice, today's going to be beautiful. And if you think today is going to be all right, tomorrow, absolute scorcher.

band Elevate on Endemol Radio, Liverpool Bank Holiday, Sunday morning. I'm Dan Kelly, in until 10. Simo up later on. We'll get on Side Piece next after this, which is a tune brand new from DOD and Hayley May called Closure.

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Melucci called I Feel the Love on Endemum Radio Liverpool. So yeah, less than 2 weeks to go. 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

Whitney's It's Not Right But It's Okay, which has had countless remixes over the years, including this one, which is the belting remix from Mandel and Forbes on In Demand Radio. Liverpool, your city, your sound. I'm Dan Kelly. Bank holiday weekend, weather's beautiful again. And here's Alex Warren with Ordinary.

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Strings and Hearts and I Love You Anyway on Intermum Radio Liverpool. I'm Dan Kelly. Now listen, I know it's still May, I know it's the bank holiday weekend, but if I'm talking to you, if you're the person who is tasked with organising Christmas parties for this year, we've already confirmed our two dates that we're going to be down at the Exhibition Centre Liverpool. These dates are Friday the 11th and Saturday the 12th of December, of course, for the best Christmas party nights in town, even including a full fun fair, street food, brilliant drinks packages, and live party band Alma performing on the night. 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

It is new from Olivia Rodrigo called Drop Dead on In Demand Radio, Liverpool. I'm Dan Kelly, Bank Holiday, Sunday morning. Hope you're doing all right, not too far off 9. Owen Westlake still to come after Separated from Alex Ross.

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from Somba called Potential on In Demand Radio. Liverpool Simo absolutely loves Somba, and she'll be here on the way from 10. Music still to come in the next 20 minutes. The new one from Zara Larsson, which my youngest daughter is absolutely obsessed with at the moment. Our very own Mr. Tommy Mackett and Lee Butler in a moment after Justin Timberlake.

Take It Deep on that remake of Santana's Maria Maria. And before that, our very own Mr. Butler and Tommy Mac with Better Let You Know. You're on Into Mum Radio, Liverpool Bank Holiday, Sunday morning. And it's going to be another beautiful day today. Nowhere near as hot as tomorrow, though, so get ready for that.

Whatever you're doing this weekend, make sure that you are tuned in to Simo Soulful Sundays every single Sunday morning from 10. Just a little bit of music that's good for the soul. I'll be doing Simo's first dance. I want you to get in touch and let me know, what was the song that you smooched to? What was the song that maybe you had a massive rave to and you hit the dance floor for the first time as a married couple? Make sure you listen to Simo's Soulful Sundays. Intermad Radio, Liverpool.

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Harry Styles, his latest one. It's called Dance No More on Intermum Radio, Liverpool Bank Holiday Weekend. The new one from, it's a belter, Route 94 called Forget the Girl. That's still to come before Simo's here from 10.

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massive phenomenon. Is that a word? Karen can never say that very well. But yeah, TikTok's like taking over the world, hasn't it? I must be like the only like 50-odd-year-old person that literally sits on TikTok and sends like videos all day. I'm such a child. Before that, one of my highlights and one of my favourite moments of 2026 so far, and that just shows what a sad individual I am, but Madonna and Sabrina Carpenter. I don't think I will ever, ever recover from Madonna bringing Sabrina Carpenter bringing

That's going to be going round your head all day today, isn't it? On a bank holiday weekend. It's a Sunday. It's David Guetta and BB Rexha. Speaking of BB Rexha, I love what they've done with Insomnia Faithless. Unreal. Sampling, of course, I'm blue, da-da-dee-da. How good does it feel if it's a Sunday and you're not in work in the morning? Sadly, that doesn't apply to me, but hey-ho. It is a bank holiday weekend. It is going to be a scorcher next week as well. How fab is this going to be? Super, super excited. Whatever you might be up to, make sure you have got us turned up nice and loud. It's in-demand radio.

0: really, really like to go. One of them's Dubai. Well, there's three. My proper bucket list is Graceland. I always promised my mum I'd get to Graceland because I love Elvis and so did she. I want to get to Graceland one day. I want to go to Dubai and I want to go to Ibiza. I'm going to have to leave Ibiza till last because I've got a funny feeling that if I end up in my Ibiza, there's every chance I'll come back in a body bag. We'll leave that one there. I've got Lo Stepper on the way, also Borza and Sebastian Ingrosso. Loads of great tunes for you on this Sunday morning on Intermad Radio. 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

love that. And time after time, that was from last year. That was Sistra. I feel like I need to be on the beach in Ibiza somewhere listening to that right now. I say that, I've never been to Ibiza. It's on my bucket list. There's two places that I'd

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Call in. It's Sebastian Grosso and Ryan Tedder. What a great name that is. All right, Tedder lad. How are you doing, Ryan Tedder lad? It's Simo with you here on In Demand Radio with you through until 12. Then the Fezzy Pop Show on the way. Everyone's in such a great mood because most people, they are off tomorrow morning. But fear not, Simo will be here from 6 a.m. Now, Switch Disco. I was telling John May about this week, right? So Switch Disco, if you've ever watched them on Instagram, they're hilarious. Love how they get older tunes. This is great as well. Remember Fine Night? You're going to be singing this all day as well. I'm going to be driving you mad. It's Voices.

I absolutely love Ray. Honestly, I don't know how she gets so many words into so many sentences. I love the fact that when you sort of watch her on socials and everything, she just doesn't take herself dead seriously. She's fantastic. That is Ray and Joy. It's Simo with you here on In Demand Radio. Now, what are you doing on the 6th of June? Payday will have finally got here. It's only a couple of weeks away. Fancy coming along to Imagine Nightclub at the Hilton. So you remember where Playground used to be? It's in there, and it's this super cool, funky place now. Went in the other week and had a little look around there. It's fantastic. And we are doing a bottomless brunch, okay? So it's a brand new daytime dancing session. We haven't done this before. And you're going to have bottomless brunch for 90 minutes. How good is that going to be? You've got all your food in there as well, and your in-demand DJs. See Cocky's there. Ian Redman, Ian Longo, and also Steve Weaver. And you are going to be getting those beats from 2 till 6. So it's a Saturday afternoon. You can get there. You can get yourself either out in town afterwards, or you can also get yourself an early dart home and not have too much of a hangover on the Sunday. Get yourself down. Oh, I used to go to all of Cocky's bottomless brunches, and they are brilliant. Honestly, you'll have such a good afternoon. You'll enjoy every single second of it. Dress to Impress. It is going to be a daytime party like no other. They've got standard, and I think they've got a couple of VIP packages left now. I'm not sure. Don't want to confirm that, but I think there's a couple of the VIP ones. 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Get yourself down there. Grab your mates. Saturday the 6th of June, down to Imagine at the Hilton. It is going to be fabulous.

0: 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And it's somebody who messaged into the Brekkie Butler this week, and I promised them that I would do it as my first dance for them on in-demand radio this Sunday morning. I know they're going to be listening. It's a cracker.
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0: book your event, then look no further than In Demand Events. If it is going to be maybe a christening, it could be a baby shower, it could be an awards, it doesn't have to be a wedding, it could be anything. It could be a big birthday, whatever it is you are looking to book. 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They can come along, wave a magic wand and boom, it's done. Honestly, you will not regret it. And they've got packages starting from something like £300. Also, favourite in-demand DJs, you can book them through there as well. 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And this one, Mark and Becky and Speak, is just for you.
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one, wasn't it? I feel like they've been married another 10 years of Mark and Becky and Sweet, waiting for that one to finish. Who's just tuning in and thinking, what the hell is going on this morning, Simo? That was Simo's first dance with In Demand Events, and it was Mark and Becky in Speak. Oh, you've had a little slowie in the kitchen to that one. And if you are looking at booking your event, don't forget, it doesn't matter what it is, get in touch with In Demand Events. info@indemand.events. I still love this. Can't believe it's 4 years old. Remember when it came out? Eliza Rose, Baddest to the Ball on In Demand Radio with me, Simo.

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great, that, doesn't it? You can't help but think of White Chicks when you wear it, though, can you? It doesn't matter what version of it is. It's I'm not even going to try and pronounce that. Put Beth Dux on there and Lucas Schreiner. Sounds like that, doesn't it? Look at me skirting over it. It's 1,000 miles. It is In Demand Radio. It's Simo with you here through until 12 o'clock. Then the Fezzy Pop Show on the way. Now, remember Shaboozy and Everybody at the Park? They've got another one out, and this is Born to Die.

0: But you know when things like go through your mind, all I can ever think of when I hear that is remember when you used to ride on people's handlebars of their bike. Don't try this at home. It's not big and it's not clever. But that's all I ever think of when I hear it. I am going to be playing this morning in the next half hour my favourite guilty pleasure of the week. And it ties in with something very exciting that is happening this year in the field in September at Shirdley Park. Can you guess what it is?
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Gonna have a bit of a chill. Maybe just not worry about setting the alarm tomorrow morning. That was it, wasn't it? Shades of Blue, John Summit with Julia Church. It's Simo with you here on In Demand Radio. Fuzzy Pop Show coming up at 12 with Nick. Now, have you got your tickets booked for Retrospective? If you haven't, come on, have a word with yourself. If you missed out on it last year, what are you thinking? The lineup this year, Friday, the 11th of September, Retrospective Festival in that field. It is going to be a nostalgic night of 80s and 90s. Have you heard who is going to be appearing? Boys Life, Heather Small, Nadine Coyle, Pat Sharp, Sybil, T'Pau and The Fizz, like Bucks Fizz. And it's going to be hosted by the legend that is Pete Waterman, of course, from The Hitman and Her. Now, if you think all that isn't enough in the main arena, right? On the stage, the like Reminisce Classical in the woods, not only have we got the orchestra and the choir performing, joining them, Rosala and Christine Blonde. It is going to be off the scale. Gonna have sets there as well from Steve Cocky, Lee Butler. Get your tickets. You might be feeling a little bit short because you're not being paid this month. You can secure your ticket now for a tenner at retrospectivefestival.com. Please, please don't miss out and come to us and go, oh, I can't get hold of my tickets. I can't get any tickets. They've all sold out. Don't you dare do that. Get your ticket booked because you are not going to be disappointed. And what I'm going to play for you now is my fave guilty pleasure of the week, and it was retrospective themed. It was from Steve Cocky and 'Cause of Boys Life. Wait till we do this on the Friday night. It's gonna go off.

And now I can't ever play without doing that. It's very annoying, isn't it? It's closer. It's Simo with you here on In Demand Radio. Nick the Lunatic is on the way. Going to leave you with some great tunes, including this from Alex Warren. Now, when you have a big tune like Ordinary, how on earth do you follow it up? Well, this is exactly what he did with Fever Dream. It might be a bank holiday, but I'll be with you tomorrow morning, 6 o'clock. Enjoy your day. Nick's on the way.

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Liverpool. It's Fezzy Pop Time with Nick the Lunatic. With all those songs we secretly love but never admit.

Yeah, Texas, comic comedian at the Culture Cup on In Tomorrow Radio. Good afternoon. Thanks to Claire Simo. She's back tomorrow on Brekkie Butler from 6 o'clock in the morning. Feel sorry for her. I think I'll just be getting up then. But there we go. And we start off with Shine and Take That, who start their tour in 8 days' time. I cannot wait for that. 60030, start your message with radio. The sunshine is absolutely great and it's meant to last for the next couple of weeks. Let's get you on board. Going to tell you loads about the show today. Guilty pleasures all the way till 2 o'clock. And I've got my trainer coming in. I'm going to be telling you a bit more about it after this. Texas Midnight Runners, come on, Eileen. It's your man, Randy the Lunatic, on your Fezzy Pop Show.

It's the Lunatic on your Fezzy Pop Show. Good afternoon to Jen. She says, morning, Nick. Happy Sunday. Can you please shout out to Barry, who's listening while set up ready for a big party on the green today, please. I presume you mean a bowling green. Barry, get yourself, hurry up, because the sun's shining and they're ready to have their party. Good afternoon to Calvin. Hello, I'm really looking forward to Anfield and the final home game in Anfield. Come on, Liverpool, fingers crossed. Hope you have a bank holiday weekend from Calvin Ute. Lou, yep, congratulations to Mo Salah and Andy Robertson, who will be leaving as of tomorrow. Right now, I've been going and having a look at the computer. Some useless information. Did you know a crocodile physically cannot stick its tongue out? Didn't know that. And another useless piece of information. Roll at an autonomy. The King of Hearts is the only king in a standard deck of cards without a moustache. Really? Gonna have to have a check of that. Lady Marmalade, All Saints, it's the Lunatic on your Fessy Pop Show on Lady Marmalade.

David this afternoon, Casey, the band Sunshine, that is the way I like it on Indie Mile Radio. 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Don't forget, you've got Steve coming in from the Ultimate White Collar Fight. He's going to be talking to you about the 4th of July. The progress I've made from them to now is absolutely unreal. And let me tell you something, if you'd have seen me 20 seconds ago, Deep Heat and Tiger Balm is amazing for shoulders and necks. Here's Wise Guys and Ooh La La on Into My Radio.

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and the Fresh Prince. 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Right, Sunday the 24th of May. And guess what? It's National Brother Day. So you've got a brother. It's National Brother Day on the 24th of May. When will I be famous on IndieMile?

Money, money, money. Good afternoon to the Egbirth Barbers, the Turkish Barbers there. If you need a good Turkish shave and a good haircut, there's three lads, I'm sure, sat in the seat. One looks a bit like me and two are scared to absolute death, but they are absolutely great. Go and see Omar and the team at Egbirth Barbers, where you can have a decent haircut, a good shave, a lovely coffee and a good chin wag. They're right on the corner of the main junction of Egbirth. Go and see them. Mention my name, Nick the Lunatic, and they'll look after you and give you a little bit of a discount as well. Good afternoon to Tommy B. All right, Nick, can I wish my daughter Ivy a big happy 8th birthday? Happy birthday to you, Ivy. Lots of love from Daddy, Mummy, and Sophia. Hope you have a great day. Get loads of presents and loads of money spent on you as well. Katrina and Lay's walking on sunshine. It's sunny. It's hot. It's going to be 28 degrees today. Let's go!

worried now. His show's coming up at 2 o'clock, and he's just said to me, Nick, I'm just letting you know, I'm prepping in the beer garden. I'm going to tell you what the top 30 is and what changes, what new ones we got coming in. Doug's coming up from 2, he's in the beer garden. If you see him, tell him to get out of the garden and straight in to the studio because I need to know what he's doing. Good afternoon to Danielle. Nick, can you say a big hi to Tilly and Connor having a lovely day in the garden in the swimming pool? Thanks. From Danielle. Guys, do you mind if I nip round a minute and have a little dip before I head off? Don't forget, my main man, Steve, from the Ultimate Boxing Fight is coming in. He's late again. He's meant to be at our pass, and he's giving me the lamest excuse you've ever heard in your life. Here's Janet Jackson, all for you on Indie Mom Radio.

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1: I'm too sexy for my love. Too sexy for my love. Love's going to leave.

Right, said Fred, and I'm too sexy. Good afternoon to lovely Laura, who I haven't seen in absolutely ages. Need to come see me and reminisce on a Friday because you know your words. It's a four-letter word. I'm not going to say any more. Take it easy. Rimmer's going to look after you. He loves you loads. He said, put your feet up and he's going to cook you a lovely roast dinner this afternoon. Don't forget, you want to shout out 60030. 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And he's listening live, having a few tipples. And hopefully you enjoy the tunes. It's Wham and Club Tropicana. 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
1: You broke my heart, 'cause I couldn't dance. You didn't even want me around. And now I'm back to let you know I can really shake 'em down.

you love me? So he's just messaging, someone's just found him, he's sat in a beer garden, he says, Nick, I'm coming from beer live from the beer. No, you are definitely not. Get straight into the studio and tell me where we're at this week. Don't forget, Doug's coming up from 2 o'clock. 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He's on his way, he's stuck in traffic. Going to be speaking to my trainer who's training up for this fight on the 4th of July. Going to tell you more about it in about 15 minutes' time. Here's Zoe and Sunshine on a Rainy Day on In Demand.

Chico, and it's Chico time, especially the Connolly family who have been supporting me and going to be one of my sponsors when I fight on the 4th of July. He's in the building, he's ready to go. 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

Jazz Family and Lifted on In Demand Radio. 26 minutes past 1 o'clock. Don't forget, Doug's coming in from 2. He's put it down. He's racing in. Good afternoon to Danielle. Can you please play Last Friday Night by Katy Perry and Click Clack Symphony by Ray, please? I'll tell you what, I'll do one of them. And we're going to do this. Katy Perry, Last Friday Night. It's In Demand Radio. It's the Lunatic on your Face of Pop show. 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

boom, boom, boom. 25 to 1, 25 to 2. He's turned up 1 hour and 5 minutes late. We're going to be speaking to him very, very shortly, Steve, from the Ultimate White Collar Fight. We're going to be telling him how we're doing, how we're going, and what it's all about. And let me tell you something, guys, it is really, really heavy. Good afternoon to Christine. Hi, Nick. Go and see Billy Ocean and Marty Pella next Friday. My mum, could you play Red Light Spells Danger or Sweet Little Mystery, please? Well, I tell you what, let's do this one. Summer's afternoon, it's the Lunatic on your Fancy Pop Show. We're live, we're local, and it's where music means more. It's Indie Mar Radio.

0: C'est la vie. Oh, la, what a beautiful day. Please, can you play B-Witch? C'est la vie. Could you tell Jamie I love him from your Mrs. Anna? Right, here we go then. You're late again. What's going on?
1: Listen, Nick. I'm your promoter, you know, Twinkle Toes. Be careful, lad.
0: So if anyone from the Ultimate White Collar Fight, yes, he's always late, I was told. Be careful, he will be late. But you're here, you're ready to go, and we've got you in, and we're going to get you in over the few weeks, over till the 4th of July. Right, so tell me, Steve. Obviously, you're from the White Collar. You've set this up.
1: Yeah.
0: You've got a few lads that have done this before, and you've tried roping me in for the last three times you've had a fight. And due to niggling injuries, I've not been able to do it. But this time, I've not let you down, have I, really? I'm here.
1: No,
0: you're fine. I'm ready to go, and it's been hard.
1: Yeah.
0: It's been hard. I've got a few sores today. I think you can see I've got Tiger Balm, and can you see the Raljex gel on, yeah, on my shoulder? Right, so tell me, why have you set this up? What does it mean to you?
1: So, basically, yeah, I used to box as a kid, as a teenager.
0: Okay.
1: My mum becomes sick.
0: Yep.
1: She got a condition called IPF, idiopathic pulmonary fibrosis. And from being like very, you know, a fit woman when I was younger, she used to run marathons with my dad. You know, it was life changing, you know what I mean? So I've been a young lad, basically, looking after my mum.
0: Yeah.
1: So I stopped boxing as a, you know, about 16. You know, you're going out.
0: Yeah.
1: I'd always dip my toe back into the training. And when I did so, it made my mum happy.
0: Okay.
1: Because, you know, boxing does, it changes your life. You know, you're more disciplined, you're a better person, I think.
0: Yep.
1: So, when she was sick, I had a good go back at the boxing training.
0: Yep.
1: You know, it made me show up better as a person, as a man, which I had to become at a young age. So, it made me more happy. I seen a twinkle in her eye. So, she passed away, and I wanted to stay involved in boxing. Now, at that point, I was never going to box amateur again, but I wanted to stay involved.
0: Is that because of an injury you had sustained, or that you just thought, no, I'm not doing it, I'm done?
1: Well, yeah, the reason I stopped, I had an injury, basically. One of them, a council wall, like it's light grey, like a block on top of each other,
0: right,
1: you all slot in.
0: Yeah.
1: One of them collapsed on my arm, like five of them collapsed on my left shoulder.
0: Right.
1: I was stuck under there for an hour and a half.
0: Okay.
1: No, that's why I stopped, and it was niggling for a few years.
0: Yep.
1: And at which time, you know, turning 17, 18 and going out, I never went back to it. Put weight on, you've got to be skinny to be boxing amateur. And then as a senior as well, it's a completely different kettle of fish. Do you know what I mean? It's from boxing, like, you know, I was like 40 kilos fighting, you know what I mean?
0: Yeah,
1: so
0: yeah.
1: It's commitments. You can't dip your toe in boxing. You know what I mean? You're either all in or you're all out. And I weren't ready to be all in, but I wanted to stay involved in the sport.
0: Yeah.
1: So I love training. I love being involved in the sport. So I thought I'd organise these shows.
0: Yep.
1: Give back, do me bit for me ma, and, you know, stay involved in boxing.
0: So obviously your mum's passed away. You've raised a lot of money doing this. Now, obviously you've asked me to come in, and I've had a quick go when I was younger. I've come in, and let me tell you something. From the moment we met to the moment now, I feel a different person. I don't know what it is. I don't know whether it's mindset. Obviously, you've got to be in that mind to do it. You can't be half-hearted and just go part in and part out. My food diet's changed. I know I've lost weight. My fitness levels are not there, but they're getting there. And I feel absolutely great. I'm not eating rubbish. Someone's just come in with two Rustler's burgers. I'm not going to name who it is. And it made me feel absolutely sick, I must admit. So thanks to you, I feel a lot better. Now, obviously, this event's in the 051 on the 4th of July. Doors open at 5. Can people get tickets to come and see the fighters? We don't know who's fighting yet because you haven't put the actual team together, but obviously people are training. It's an 8-week program. I've probably been doing it for about 10, 11 weeks just to try and get my fitness levels up there. Obviously, on the 4th, your doors open. Can people buy can get speak to you and buy tickets, or how do they go about getting tickets?
1: So if people want to come and support the show, they can DM me direct on Ultimate White Collar Boxing, or they can DM you.
0: Yeah.
1: What's your Instagram?
0: Nick_lunatic. Yeah, so that's the only thing I remember.
1: So, you know, you can contact both of us if you wanted to come and support the show.
0: Yep. So obviously support the show, doors open up. Obviously, in the next couple of weeks, you're going to have a feel of who you're going to put with who, I presume, but obviously you don't tell people, is it a week before, 2 weeks before, or how does that actually work? How do you put that all together?
1: So while we do it, we train alongside each other for 8 weeks.
0: Yep.
1: As you know, we start with the footwork. We get your feet right before we show you how to punch.
0: Yep.
1: Add the head movements in.
0: Yep.
1: And we wean you, we get you ready for sparring.
0: Yep.
1: So we're monitoring you and we're scoring you on different aspects of your boxing game. And we might think, yeah, he's gelling well with him. And that will change over the span of 8 weeks, because if we think you are a good match with someone who's at your own weight on week two, we're thinking that's a possible match that.
0: Yeah.
1: By week six, you could have lost 10 kg and he could have put 10 kg on.
0: Yeah.
1: You could have developed with your hands a lot better.
0: Yeah.
1: He could be a lot fitter. So we match you on your weight, experience, ability and fitness. All in four factors.
0: Yeah.
1: We'll cross paths.
0: So you're not going to stick me with someone who's been training for 10 years, are you, mate? Well, don't look like that and sigh and go, well, hold on a minute. We're going to stitch you right up.
1: If you keep roasting me on here, lad, yeah.
0: You've come in, right? Everybody can't see apart from me. Has your missus hit you in your eye or has she give you a little left hook there? Because you look like you got a little bruise there. Oh, or
1: I've been sparring.
0: Oh.
1: With men.
0: Right, so we're going to come back. We're going to play some music. We're going to speak to Steve. Stay straight after 5 and slam the dunk on In Demand. Oh, sorry. Vanilla Ice Baby.

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2: 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We're here with Steve. We're live in the studio. Before we get back to him, big hi to Michael Bennett. Hi, Nick. Can I have a shout out to my nan Celia, my mum Mandy, my sister Hannah, and our friend Sam, please? We are down at my nan's at caravan at Prest Haven Beach. Till Thursday, I'm going to be going back to seeing all the team there at Marine Holiday Park. Good afternoon to you. Good afternoon to Alison. Enjoying the fantastic sunshine. Can you please be on my way by Rusted Root? Reminds me of a certain age of a film we all watched as kids in Matilda. Now, you've just told me, Steve, right? Do we need to cut this lad from Channel 4? What was his name again?
3: Nick Pickard.
2: Nick Pickard.
3: Off Hollyoaks.
2: Is it worth giving him a little tap up and see if he wants to go in with me, or
3: you can call him out if you fancy a shot. Right. I'll bell him now.
2: Nick Pickard, if you're listening, let's get it on. Let's get it on. Come on, let's do it. If you're up for it, because I know he fought last year, didn't he?
3: Or was it a year before? Couple of years ago now. He done really well as well. Yeah.
2: Right. So let's call him out. Yeah. Is it the same height as me?
3: Around the same height. Yeah.
2: Same build. Just don't look at them.
3: we could trim you down.
2: We could trim me down. Yeah. Right, okay. So what we're going to do is you DM in and let's see if we can get the fight organised.
3: There's a
2: challenge for you. But you have told me there's another challenge and we're going to get... There's two chefs fighting on the day, is that right?
3: Yeah, yeah.
2: And you've got starters, main course and desserts and we're going to... Hopefully they're not listening. We're going to stitch them up, is that right?
3: We're going to stitch them up, yeah. Great. So we're going to do two courses. No, three courses.
2: Three...
3: Starters, mains, desserts, and we're going to rip them, yeah?
2: Yeah.
3: And then we're going to say, like, now the real competition starts. We'll do another starter, main, dessert, and we'll judge it properly.
2: Oh, great, absolutely. Right, so keep an eye on my socials, Nick_Lunatic. I'm back in the gym. Are you going to be there at 6:30 in the morning? That is the question. Because someone did tell me you're always late. Because I'm going to have to start firing you otherwise, mate, if you're late.
3: Listen, you need to be careful. You know, Nick, I'll be there at 29, mate.
2: Right, so keep an eye on my socials, Nick_Lunatic. People can get tickets. You've just told me there's a few VIP tables left for tables of 10. £550 a table. If you want your tables, DM Steve, DM me. We'll get your names, get your telephone numbers, and we've got two tables left, did you say? Couple of tables?
3: Two or three VIPs left, yeah.
2: Yeah, be great to see you down there. We're going to get Stephen in a couple of weeks. Keep an eye on my socials because I am going at it at 6:30 tomorrow. Thanks for coming in. We'll get you in a couple of weeks' time and you're going for a nice fat roast, I've been told.
3: Yeah.
2: Hopefully the missus won't black that other eye.
3: The kids.

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0: Neil, welcome to a sunny Sunday on In Demand Radio. It's Dave Douglas with Countdown to Biggest Tunes of the Week. Not from the studio because it was way too warm. We're all the bosses on holiday, so we decided to up sticks and go to beer garden. What a fantastic idea that is. Well, it will be in about 2 hours when I can have a beer. Anyway, there are two tunes they're going to get into the shop next week. Sunny to Dear's brand new one called Let Me Be You in Your Arms. And before that was Noah Kahan and Doors. Right, let's get into the numbers. Number 30.
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Shaboozy's down 9 places to this week's number 30 with Born to Die on the Underman Radio Top 30 on a beautiful spank holiday Sunday, live from the beer garden, because why not? It's dead sunny. Why would you sit in a box talking to yourself when you can sit in a pub beer garden talking to yourself when everybody else is drinking beer? Anyway, number 29, Bebe Rexha and Faithless, New Religion, down 1 place to this week's number 29.

Oscar Med and Sweet Nothing is up one place to this week's number 28 on the NO1 Radio Top 30, where we count down the biggest tunes of the week, even on a sunny Sunday. It's brilliant, isn't it? Not Move for Share and Believe, Disco Don the Refund with this week's number 27.

One of my favourite tunes of the summer, that is Borsa. And Magnetic, I just love the piano in that. And this weather is absolutely fantastic. I've just put some Factor 15 on because I'm starting to get a little bit red, to be honest. Ella Langley is choosing Texas and non-mover at 25 this week.

0: Ella Langley, and she's in Texas. This week's number 25, another non-mover. Coming up after the break, some more numbers and some, maybe a shandy.
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Ewan Vicker is at 24 and still at number 24 because of Non-Mover. We share his house. It's the Inner Man Radio Top 30 where we count down the biggest tunes of the week and we play some new stuff as well. We've got a couple of new tunes coming up later on. But first, Alex Warren is a Non-Mover. No, he's not. No, McCann's a Non-Mover at 23. As Shandy's gone to bed.

That is Alex Warren at 22 and Non Moo with Fever Dream. And a tune has gone down 7 places. Talk to you, another 54 Ultra down 7 places to this week's number. He looks at the sheet. 21. It's going to be a long day, isn't it? It'll be fine. It's a brilliant idea going live before. Honestly. Just don't tell anyone, okay?

above me from Stick Figure. Down one place to this week's number 20. And a massive mover for Marshmallow and Thomas Rea. Not in the right direction, are you? Down 11 places, where do we go? At number 19.

So the Pink Panthers is a non-mover at this week's number 18. You'd be happy to know I've now got a glass of Coke, because this could not end particularly well. Anyway, if you didn't know, we're coming live from the pub beer garden because it's too sunny to be inside and I need to top my tan off. So there we go. Thought I'd let you know. Olivia Rodrigo, non-mover at number 17, Drop Dead.

0: Olivia Rodrigo is at 17 with Drop Dead. Coming up after the break, a brand new tune. 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A brand new one from Armin van Buuren and a new one from Camelvat. But first this.
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0: Two brand new tunes that'll hit the chart next week, definitely. Armin van Buuren and Hannah Lang. And it's a girl called Got to Know You, and a brand new one from Camel Flat and Joss Kinget. And that was called So Good. Right, so what number are we up to?
1: Number 16.

number 16 on the Indie Mind Radio Top 30, where we count down the biggest tunes of the week outside today, because it's way too warm to be inside and the aircon's broken in the studio anyway. So we decided to up sticks and go somewhere where I feel quite at home. Not my house, but the local beer garden. Anyway, in at 15, Kid 22, Hold Me, Kiss Me. Yes, please. Number 15.

in a 14, or down to 14, five places for Fisher and Tones and I. It's called Flavour. It's Indie Man Radio's Top 30. We count down the biggest tunes of the week. And next up, one song has gone down one place for Lady Gaga and DeLucci. It's Runaway, this week's number 13.

but it's called Speed Demon. It's all in caps for some strange reason. I don't know why. Maybe somebody misspelled it or mistyped it. It's in at 12 and a brand new entry for Morgan Seatree featuring Tasty Lopez. Work That Body is at 11 this week.

Josh Baker and Eliza Rose. It's called Down to the Bone. Is it this week's number 10 on the Indie Radio Top 30 with the countdown biggest tunes of the week? In the Sunshine, DOD, Hayley May, Closure, up two places to this week's number 9.

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0: 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Number 8.

Route 94 with Forget the Girl. Down one place to this week's number 8. And at number 7, down one place as well, it's Prosper, Clooney, and it's Free Your Mind on Inner Man Radio Liverpool.

It's a collaboration we didn't know we actually needed, but it's an amazing tune. It's Martin Garrix and Ed Sheeran. Cool Repeat It, brand new entry at this week's number 6. And a non-mover, Becky Hill, Hands On Me, this week's number 5, where we have a new brand new number 1. We're getting close to finding out.

At number three, it is Ray featuring Amanda and Absolutely. It's called Joy. It's amazing. And at two, it's last week's number one. The Sun Comes Up Tremendous. It is absolutely tremendously lovely. It needs some more factor 50 or maybe 15 or maybe just a nice cold beer, which we can have in a minute.

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0: how you're feeling for your bank holiday Sunday. I'm Dave Weary, and this is House Therapy Sunday Sessions. 2 hours of forgotten classics, memories, and brand new music for you this afternoon. Right, we kicked off with one of my personal favourites. That's Ministers De La Funk with the amazing Jocelyn Brown on the vocals. That's called Believe on In Demand Liverpool. Up next, bit of pause at Adventures of Stevie V with Dirty Cash.
1: Ooh, yeah. You know,

It's just the ultimate sunshine tune, isn't it? The sun's in the sky, so let's get some funky house on for you this afternoon. That was a bit of solo music and Fade and Grant Nelson on a remix of that absolute classic. Up next, another classic for you. This is Milk and Sugar and Stay Around on In Demand Liverpool.

tell you what, some quality music for your bank holiday Sunday with me, Dave Weary, and House Therapy Sunday Sessions. That was Freemasons Uninvited. I still love that tune to this day. Up next, bit of Rodriguez, Dance Upon the Ceiling, bit of Society for you, only on In Demand Liverpool.

tell you what, if you got us on in the back garden, that's the ultimate sunshine tune, isn't it? That is Jamiroquai, Space Cowboy, and the amazing David Morales. Take me back to 1994. Right up next, finishing off this section, Texas Inner Smile. It's Eric McKenna on the remix of this one on In Demand Liverpool.

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I'm Dave Weary. This is House Therapy Sunday Sessions. 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And talk of forgotten memories, we haven't forgot about that track that take me back to 1992. Still one of the biggest songs of all time. Bit of Robin S with Show Me Love. Up next, bit of Morgan Seatree and Tasty Lopez. This is called Work That Body on Into My Liverpool.

still a massive anthem, isn't it? That a bit of CC Peniston, taking you back to 1992. I've got to admit, okay, I know I grew up in the 90s, but the quality music from the 90s, it'll always be my favourite, I'm not going to lie to you. That was CC Peniston with Finally on Into My Liverpool. Up next, bit of the Shapeshifters, a little bit different from them. This is called Finally Ready. Check this out. Sounds quality in the sun on In Demand.

still in my record box to this day. That was Big Bass with What You Do, and it's Stonebridge on the remix, that one. Right, up next, something brand new for you. Okay, 2026, some quality music already. I'm half the year through, and this is absolutely quality from Sonny Federa and Crystal with My Lovin', and he's back. Morgan Seatree on the remix, this one on Into My Living.

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You know what I'm like for having a bit of a rummage. And I found that song that I used to play back in Moto. That was Olive Bozoski with Waterman. And something a little bit different. I love something a little bit different that stands out. It's a lot of generic music. Did I say that live on you? Anyway, right, bit of Tim Deluxe on the way. I'm finishing off this section with a bit Gadjo So Many Times on In Demand Liverpool.

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Welcome back to the second hour of the show. I'm Dave Weary. One more hour from me before Toucan takes over from 6 o'clock. So let's see what we've got in store for you. Right, that was Red 5, I Love You Stop. Still a song that I still play to this day and reminisce old school band, all the old school events that I like to do. Up next, bit of Wheeze, Feel My Needs. Sounds great in the sun on In Demand Liverpool.

So that song was actually written by Abigail Bailey, okay? Obviously, Laura V's singing it, okay? She obviously done the vocals for Chris Lee. And I was in a club in Southport, and she decided, out of the blue, just to say, throw that song on and I'll sing over it. I was like, nice one, Laura, because I wasn't ready. I had to dig through my CD collection while she just laughed and joked with the crowd. Proper performer here, I tell you. Right up next, Martin Solveig with Places on Inderman Liverpool.

How good does that sound in the sun? That's Kincaid and Jabel on Into My Liverpool. Up next, let's keep it summery, okay? York on the beach on In Demand.

actually playing that song, or actually played that song, okay? Because obviously Free gets played all the time, and I think that's absolutely quality from Alternate. Found a Cure. I used to play it all the time back in 1998, the end of the 90s. I think it's absolutely quality. Right, finishing off this section, bit of Oliver Heldens with Turn Me On In Demand. Don't forget, 30 minutes more on the way after the break.

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6: Excuse me, can I please talk to you for a minute?

Welcome back, I'm Dave Weary. Another 30 minutes from myself with the House Therapy Sunday Sessions before Two Kind takes over at 6 o'clock. So make sure you keep it locked in demand. I tell you what, it's absolutely lovely today. The music is absolutely quality and the sun's in the sky. What more do you want? We kicked off with a mood indigo anthem from myself with Jesse Look At Me Now. Up next, brand new from Hugh McVicar, this is Share the House on In Demand.

Every time I hear that song, it takes me back to when I was a young lad and when I went to Tenerife, one of my first grown-up holidays, and my passport expired when I was actually in Tenerife, and I got told I mightn't be able to come back. But I got back, unfortunately. Right, that was ATB with 9 PM Till I Come. Up next, David Guetta, Mr. Jam and John Newman, What a Voice. And this is called If You Really Love Me, How Will I Know on In Demand Liverpool.

Still sounding absolute quality. It's never ever going to get old, that song, is it? Bit of Ultra Beat and Pretty Green Eyes. Right up next, this is definitely a song for the sunshine. This is Stonebridge with Put Am I on In Demand.

Well, that's me done. I hope you enjoyed the rest of your bank holiday Sunday, and don't forget tomorrow, if you're off work, go out tonight and enjoy yourself. That's what I say. That was Armand van Elden, Dwayne Harden with You Don't Know Me. Up next, bit of Share and Believe and Disco Dom Refunk. Absolutely quasi. If you've not heard it, it's really good. I really enjoy it. And obviously Shapeshifters and Lola's Theme to finish off this afternoon. Don't forget Two Kinds on the way next, and I'm back on Tuesday from 9 o'clock with House Therapy. Till then, stay safe and enjoy the rest of your weekend.

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band. Of course, we've got the 80s classic of the week. I need a bond to take it over. Whatever you're doing for the next 2 hours, make sure you do it right here. Oh, oh, oh. I Demand Radio. Oh, oh.

people just chilling, listening in the gardens right now. What incredible weather we've been having. As long as it stays warm, we'll provide the tunes.

That's how we do every single Sunday between 6 and 8pm, playing all your favourite hip-hop and R&B from the 90s and 2000s. As we continue with the classics. So perfect for the bank holiday evening. The sun is still shining, it's still very warm. So it's only right that we drop a little bit of Mariah.

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original Remy Ma and French Montana. Did All The Way Up right here on the Olympia Anthems radio show. 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Just search for R&B Anthems. Give us a like and a follow. We appreciate that. Now we drop those remixes that you don't hear anywhere else. And this one is one of those. The sound of Matt Hall and Nick Bike on the remix of Eve featuring Gwen Stefani, using a little bit of LL Cool J right there.

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0: what a classic. I Jennifer Hudson with Spotlight right here on the On and Beyond Anthems radio show. That's how we get down every Sunday between 6 and 8 p.m. right here on Indie Man Radio, where music means more. My name is DJ Toukan. Still to come on today's show, we've got music from J-Lo, 702, Ice Cube, an absolute classic from KP and Envy. We've got something from Little John as well. If that's not enough, we've got the 80s classic of the week.
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This one's incredible. Yeah. It's now the KP and Envy. This is Swing My Way right here on the R&B Anthems Radio Show.

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0: still to come. We've got the 80s classic of the week. Got a couple from Drake as well. So whatever you do, make sure you keep it locked right here to the R&B Anthems Radio Show right here on Indie Man Radio, where music means more.
1: Yeah, but Sylvia, 17
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0: at the wheel.
1: There you have the sound of Drake featuring Jay-Z. And of course, Pound Cake. And before that, had the sound of Eric Bellinger featuring Fetty Wap and 2 Chainz with Valet. So we head towards the part of the night that we look forward to every single week, every single Sunday. Digging the crates even further. We'll go back to the 80s with the 80s classic of the week. And this week we're going back to 1983. The group is called Midnight Star. The album was called Planetary Invasion. And this was certainly the biggest track from that. I'm Curious. It's been sampled by so many hip-hop artists, including Eric B and Rakim. So let's get into this. This is Midnight Star. This is I'm Curious, and it's this week's 80s classic of the week.

taking you back to 1984 from the album Planetary Invasion. That is the incredible sound of Midnight Star with Curious. That is this week's 80s classic of the week. I can't believe 2 hours have almost flown by. Hope you've enjoyed the show. Thanks for tuning in. We'll be back same time, same place next Sunday at 6 p.m. with more R&B anthems from the 90s and 2000s. Whatever you do, make sure you keep it locked right here to Indie Man Radio. Coming up at 8 o'clock, it's all about Anthem City. As we continue with this,

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0: Liverpool. It's Sunday night. It's time for the biggest old school show on the planet.
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0: It's time to snap those glow sticks, get out that high viz, and get ready to blow them whistles. This is Ultrabeats Anthem City.
2: Yes, Bank Holiday Sunday, it's Ian Redman. The sun has been shining, and I'm currently on my way to a gig, so please don't text the station, because I will not be replying to you, but I'm going to be playing 2 hours of pure summertime madness. Of course, the football has finally finished. The less about that, the better. And of course, coming up next, the World Cup. So I thought I'd dig out an absolute World Cup anthem for your nice, sunny Bank Holiday Sunday. Who remembers this? Carnival de Paris. This is Dario G, taking you back to 1998.

A-class. Let me show you, right, Team Revenant at Anthem City. Pre-recorded show, it's Bank Holiday Sunday. Of course, I am on my way up to Blackpool to go and play BTID in the sun. As we continue to roll into your Sunday night, who remembers this from the soundtrack from Trainspotting? This is Born Slippy.

0: to 1994, right, as we continue to roll into your Sunday evening. 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

Liverpool. Yes, welcome back. 8:30 Sunday evening, it's Bank Holiday Sunday, Tim Revan on a pre-recorded show because I'm currently on my way to Blackpool for BTID. 2 hours of me playing on with big old school memories as we continue on from this, from 1994. This is Real McCoy.

The Sandy B and Pulse, the lover that you are, take you back to 1999 Paradox days. Right, it's in Remnant Anthem City, pre-recorded show. Please don't text in because you will be wasting your money, because I am currently not in the studio. I'm pre-recorded, made this earlier on today. Right, as we continue on, another massive anthem from Liverpool's Club 051 from back in the day. Of course, Michelle Gale, Full Intention on the mix.

Friday Night Posse, Candy's Reptiles from 2001. Right at Team Remnant Anthem City. As I said, it's been lovely and glorious all weekend, and it's set to continue into tomorrow. So if you're bald like me, do yourselves a favour. You're going to be sat in the garden. Get some oil on. Should I say cream on? Don't do what I've just done. I've been in the garden all day long today, and I am currently burnt to a crisp. As we continue on with this, Sandstorm.

0: Purple Strings and Take Me Away from 2003. Right, one more record to play. That's hour one, done and dusted. And this one goes out to all the gingers out there.
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0: Time
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1: Yes, welcome back. It's Ian Redman. It's Anthem City, hour one, done and dusted. Hour two, inbound, pure old school memories. We kick off this part of the show with this, a mad partnership, Bryan Adams and Chicane. This is Don't Give Up from 2000.

2002. Right, the team Remnant Anthem City. Don't forget, you want to listen back to this show, you like the sound of my voice, or you don't, get yourself onto indemandradio.com or on your phone, get yourself involved in the phone app. It's all these mixes and shows are available, and all of the shows for everybody else on the station. Right, as we continue, remix we did for Cascada. This is Evacuate the Dance Floor.

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1: Oh, yeah. All right. All right. Check this out. One, two, three. In the place to be.

course, Niall and Kane, Sunset Brothers and Mark McCabe. I'm feeling it for 2017, believe it or not. Right, it's Ian Remnant Anthem City. As we continue, two massive stars from the Northwest, of course, Whelan and the Scarlet, a.k.a. Camel Fat. Takes you back to 2007. This is Sunset to Sunrise.

Disco Lights from 2009. Right, one more record to play, and then we're going to be flipping into the break, and then it's time to play some old school happy hardcore, as we do each and every Sunday. As we continue on, here's Friday Night Posse once again, teaming up with Gabrielle. This is Dreams.

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These arms lack a purpose.

sounds of Faithless and We Come One from 2005. Perfect soundtrack for your sunny Sunday bank holiday. Right, as we continue on with this, straight out of Belgium, the man like Ian Vandal, this is Castles in the Sky from 2005.

Michael Mass on the remix, right? Three old school happy hardcore records to finish you. I'm going to leave you with these three. Don't forget, next weekend I am back on your radio, same time, same place, and I'll be in the studio playing all your biggest old school anthems. Three massive records. Until next weekend, I'm out of here. See ya.

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Team Man Radio, my name's Dave Baker, Calvin Harris featuring Jazzy with a track we had on just before this track is coming in. The track we've just had on, Southside Hustlers, right before my eyes, Stuart Ardulate on the remix of that track. The track is coming right now in the mix. Needs no introduction. Again, like I say all the time, this is Stevie Wonder, Superstition. This is Admiral on the remix of it. This is absolutely huge, you all. The bass line is unbelievable. Make sure you send us up nice and loud. You've got myself locked in right up until 12 o'clock in the morning. Also want to say a massive shout out to Calvin Lou. I know he listens each and every week.

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0: Jack Hellier here, the guy that you can hear Monday to Friday between the hours of 1 and 4. 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
7: Excuse me, can I please talk to you for a minute?

two tracks in, Roger 72, the track called Take Me Higher, was on just before this. The track that was in right now is Richard Gray and Sebastian Drums, the track called Part Now. The track that's on right now in the mix is Chris Lake with Only One. We are ending part three with a massive bootleg remix of Nailin and Kane. This is EDX's Indian Summer remix. It's absolutely huge. Make sure you stay tuned. This is Man Radio. My name's Dave Becker. Keep it locked, keep it tight, and turn this up nice and loud. Let's go.

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track is one of those tracks that I just happened to forget about. When I found it this week and I was trying to look the tracks to put in the mix for part four, I got so excited. What an absolute bang of a track is. Bimbo Jones have Come Fly With Me, what you eat on the remix of it. The track is going right now in the mix. Again, needs no introduction whatsoever. If you're into your clubland, this is one of the biggest clubland tracks of all time. This is Breezer Styles, You're Shining, with Resonance Q on the remix. Turn this

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Fusion Recordings on the 30th of April. A guy being able to chat to a fair bit. Great support of me and this show. This is Dynamique with a little gem entitled Soul to Soul.

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In this place, we are all free. In this place, we are all one. In this place, we are all one.

0: Hi, it's Dave Douglas here, or Doug, or Dougie. You can call whatever you want. 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